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3: Partly cloudy and smoky tonight across West Central Saskatchewan with lows around 16. Central and southern regions will also have a 30% chance of showers and risk of thunderstorms. Tomorrow brings sunshine with smoke lingering south of the river. Highs will climb to around 31 degrees across the region. And there you have it. The forecast looks pleasant, which is exactly when Saskatchewan weather gets suspicious. I'm Jenny Higgin.
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3: Partly cloudy and smoky tonight across West Central Saskatchewan with lows around 16. Central and southern regions will also have a 30% chance of showers and risk of thunderstorms. Tomorrow brings sunshine with smoke lingering south of the river. Highs will climb to around 31 degrees across the region. And there you have it, the forecast looks pleasant, which is exactly when Saskatchewan weather gets suspicious. I'm Jenny Higgin.
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Gulf Community Center. On Friday, it will go from 7 till midnight with live music, a cash bar, and midnight lunch. And Saturday, it'll run from 1 to midnight with supper Saturday evening, as well as more live music, a cash bar, and midnight lunch. All proceeds will go to the Elbow Museum. That's the Elbow Polka Fest happening August 7th and 8th at the Harbor Gulf Community Center. And if you have an event or a fundraiser to share for your community, you can post it for free on the West Central Online.

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0: 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And CJYM 1330 is here with every pitch, stolen base, and home run.
1: Guerrero with a fly ball to right. He's hit it well. 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
0: 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We bring the game. You bring the hot dogs and peanuts.
1: Got him! F. Hoffman strikes out Cody Bellinger, and the Blue Jays have done it.
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3: Partly cloudy and smoky tonight across West Central Saskatchewan with lows around 16. Central and southern regions will also have a 30% chance of showers and risk of thunderstorms. Tomorrow brings sunshine with smoke lingering south of the river. Highs will climb to around 31 degrees across the region. And there you have it. The forecast looks pleasant, which is exactly when Saskatchewan weather gets suspicious. I'm Jenny Higgin.
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4: Partly cloudy and smoky tonight across West Central Saskatchewan with lows around 16. Central and southern regions will also have a 30% chance of showers and risk of thunderstorms. Tomorrow brings sunshine with smoke lingering south of the river. Highs will climb to around 31 degrees across the region. And there you have it. The forecast looks pleasant, which is exactly when Saskatchewan weather gets suspicious. I'm Jenny Higgin.
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1: The town of Leader has a Wild Rapids water slide coming to the Lions Park on July 24th from 1 to 5. 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
3: Partly cloudy and smoky tonight across West Central Saskatchewan with lows around 16. Central and southern regions will also have a 30% chance of showers and risk of thunderstorms. Tomorrow brings sunshine with smoke lingering south of the river. Highs will climb to around 31 degrees across the region. And there you have it, the forecast looks pleasant, which is exactly when Saskatchewan weather gets suspicious. I'm Jenny Higgin.
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5: Partly cloudy and smoky tonight across West Central Saskatchewan with lows around 16. Central and southern regions will also have a 30% chance of showers and risk of thunderstorms. Tomorrow brings sunshine with smoke lingering south of the river. Highs will climb to around 31 degrees across the region. And there you have it, the forecast looks pleasant, which is exactly when Saskatchewan weather gets suspicious. I'm Jenny Higgin.
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3: Sunshine is on the way today across West Central Saskatchewan, with smoke continuing to linger south of the river. Afternoon highs will climb to around 31 degrees. Clear skies settle in tonight with overnight lows of 15 north of the river and 18 across southern areas. There's your forecast. Sunshine is expected, but Alberta may send something over later. Stay tuned. I'm Jenny Hagan.
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1: 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And strikes out Cody Bellinger, and the Blue Jays have done it.
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3: Sunshine is on the way today across West Central Saskatchewan, with smoke continuing to linger south of the river. Afternoon highs will climb to around 31 degrees. Clear skies settle in tonight with overnight lows of 15 north of the river and 18 across southern areas. There's your forecast. Sunshine is expected, but Alberta may send something over later. Stay tuned. I'm Jenny Hagan.
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2: Now, your West Central Online weather.
3: Sunshine is on the way today across West Central Saskatchewan, with smoke continuing to linger south of the river. Afternoon highs will climb to around 31 degrees. Clear skies settle in tonight with overnight lows of 15 north of the river and 18 across southern areas. There's your forecast. Sunshine is expected, but Alberta may

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2: 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And strikes out Cody Bellinger, and the Blue Jays have done it.
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3: Now, your West Central online weather.
4: Sunshine is on the way today across West Central Saskatchewan, with smoke continuing to linger south of the river. Afternoon highs will climb to around 31 degrees. Clear skies settle in tonight with overnight lows of 15 north of the river and 18 across southern areas. There's your forecast. Sunshine is expected, but Alberta may send something over later. Stay tuned. I'm Jenny Hagan.
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3: Sunshine is on the way today across West Central Saskatchewan, with smoke continuing to linger south of the river. Afternoon highs will climb to around 31 degrees. Clear skies settle in tonight with overnight lows of 15 north of the river and 18 across southern areas. There's your forecast. Sunshine is expected, but Alberta may send something over later. Stay tuned. I'm Jenny Hagan.
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3: Sunshine is on the way today across West Central Saskatchewan, with smoke continuing to linger south of the river. Afternoon highs will climb to around 31 degrees. Clear skies settle in tonight with overnight lows of 15 north of the river and 18 across southern areas. There's your forecast. Sunshine is expected, but Alberta may send something over later. Stay tuned. I'm Jenny Hagan.
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3: Sunshine is on the way today across West Central Saskatchewan, with smoke continuing to linger south of the river. Afternoon highs will climb to around 31 degrees. Clear skies settle in tonight with overnight lows of 15 north of the river and 18 across southern areas. There's your forecast. Sunshine is expected, but Alberta may send something over later. Stay tuned. I'm Jenny Hagan.
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3: Sunshine is on the way today across West Central Saskatchewan, with smoke continuing to linger south of the river. Afternoon highs will climb to around 31 degrees. Clear skies settle in tonight with overnight lows of 15 north of the river and 18 across southern areas. There's your forecast. Sunshine is expected, but Alberta may send something over later. Stay tuned. I'm Jenny Hagan.
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1: Guerrero with a fly ball to right. He's hit it well. It is gone.
0: 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We bring the game. You bring the hot dogs and peanuts.
1: Got him! Jeff Hoffman strikes out Cody Bellinger, and the Blue Jays have done it.
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3: Sunshine is on the way today across West Central Saskatchewan, with smoke continuing to linger south of the river. Afternoon highs will climb to around 31 degrees. Clear skies settle in tonight with overnight lows of 15 north of the river and 18 across southern areas. There's your forecast. Sunshine is expected, but Alberta may send something over later. Stay tuned. I'm Jenny Hagan.
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0: 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And CJYM 1330 is here with every pitch, stolen base, and home run.
1: Guerrero with a fly ball to right. He's hit it well. It is gone.
0: 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We bring the game. You bring the hot dogs and peanuts.
1: Got him! Jeff Hoffman strikes out Cody Bellinger, and the Blue Jays have done it.
0: From the first pitch to the final out, your home for Toronto Blue Jays baseball is CJYM 1330.
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3: Sunshine is on the way today across West Central Saskatchewan, with smoke continuing to linger south of the river. Afternoon highs will climb to around 31 degrees. Clear skies settle in tonight with overnight lows 15 north of the river and 18 across southern areas. There's your forecast. Sunshine is expected, but Alberta may send something over later. Stay tuned. I'm Jenny Hagan.
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3: Sunshine is on the way today across West Central Saskatchewan, with smoke continuing to linger south of the river. Afternoon highs will climb to around 31 degrees. Clear skies settle in tonight with overnight lows of 15 north of the river and 18 across southern areas. There's your forecast. Sunshine is expected, but Alberta may send something over later. Stay tuned. I'm Jenny Hagan.
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3: Sunshine is on the way today across West Central.

0: Saskatchewan, with smoke continuing to linger south of the river. Afternoon highs will climb to around 31 degrees. Clear skies settle in tonight with overnight lows of 15 north of the river and 18 across southern areas. There's your forecast. Sunshine is expected, but Alberta may send something over later. Stay tuned. I'm Jenny Hagan.
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2: 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Bigger RCMP were kept busy over the past week, responding to 49 calls for service, including several traffic-related incidents. Officers issued 11 tickets and 5 warnings, with a ticket over $700 going to a 19.

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3: Good morning, West Central Saskatchewan. Here's what's coming up in your three-day forecast. Our north and central regions are starting off mainly sunny today, while our south is starting with a mix of sun and cloud, but clearing up near noon. The region should be expecting highs up to 32 today. A few clouds are looking to hang out this evening across the region, with winds coming in from the south around 20 kilometers, bringing lows of 16. Tomorrow also looks to be a day of sunshine and clear skies, with highs around 34. Some cloudy periods coming in for our north and central regions tomorrow evening, with a 40% chance of showers, the south staying clear, with regional lows of 13. Sunday should see a mix of sun and cloud sticking around in our north and central areas, while the south gets sunshine and clear skies, coming with highs around 32. The entire region clearing up for Sunday evening with lows of 12. I'm Terrence Vosh with your West Central online weather.
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5: This song peaked at number 2 on the Billboard Hot 100 in 1972, and you know, it was his last big hit. It's Burning Love. It's the king of rock and roll, Saskatchewan's

0: Great song from Natalie Imbruglia on Saskatchewan's Best Music. Our Saskatchewan Roughriders did everything but win last night. It was a super game. The Riders, Trevor Harris, 26 of 36, threw four touchdown passes to four different receivers. However, Cody Fajardo was just a little better for the Edmonton Elks. He threw for a career-high 510 yards, 25 of 32, also threw four touchdown passes, and he marched his boys down close enough for a field goal. With time ticking down, Riders up 34-33. Rod Smith, TSN.
1: 57 yards for the win for Edmonton. Down, kicked. Good! Blanchard does it on the final play of the game. A walk-off winner for Cody Fajardo, Mark Killen, and the Edmonton Elks, who improved to 6-1. With this victory at Mosaic Stadium tonight.
0: Yeah, the Riders dropped to 4-2. Vincent Blanchard, a 57-yard field goal, and it was easily through the uprights. Like that, it might have been good from about 65. That's how good he hit that one. Wow. So the Riders will regroup and go after it again next week. Friday night football tonight, the 2-4 Calgary Stampeders are in Winnipeg to take on the 4-2 Blue Bombers.
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1: 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Jeff Hoffman strikes out Cody Bellinger, and the Blue Jays have done it.
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5: Good morning, West Central Saskatchewan. Here's what's coming up in your three-day forecast. Our north and central regions are starting off mainly sunny today, while our south is starting with a mix of sun and cloud, but clearing up near noon. The region should be expecting highs up to 32 today. A few clouds are looking to hang out this evening across the region, with winds coming in from the south around 20 kilometers, bringing lows of 16. Tomorrow also looks to be a day of sunshine and clear skies with highs around 34. Some cloudy periods coming in for our north and central regions tomorrow evening with a 40% chance of showers, the south staying clear with regional lows of 13. Sunday should see a mix of sun and cloud sticking around in our north and central areas while the south gets sunshine and clear skies, coming with highs around 32. The entire region clearing up for Sunday evening with lows of 12. I'm Terrence Vosh with your West Central online weather.
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0: The radio became a thing in Swift Current, broadcasting at 1400 on the AM dial, eventually moving to 570 in 1977, and that's where we are today. CKSW 570 celebrating 70 years on the air this weekend. Big party at the Legion in Swift Current tonight. A host of celebrities and dignitaries and listeners who won their way to the party are going to be there. CKSW producing so many good broadcasters over the years. Len Enns, legend. Darwin Gooding, Regan Bartel, old friends of mine. And who will ever forget the late Art Wallman, Canadian Country Music Hall of Fame. Art Wallman, we lost him at the age of 82 back in 2011. Yeah, Canadian Country Music Hall of Famer. CKSW, happy 70th birthday.
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2: 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Admission is just $5 for kids 11 and under and $10 for ages 12 and up. 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

0: makes you feel good. It's Saskatchewan's best music. Her Voice, a presentation of CKAN, Canada's seed partner. Golden West Radio, recognizing the women in our communities, the women who make our communities better places. People like Megan McInnes of Humboldt. Volunteering as a coach in any sport is a demanding role that often goes unnoticed. And for Megan, the greatest reward, the lasting connection it creates. Not only among teammates, but between players and the mentors who help shape them both on and off the field.
1: What I truly enjoy about coaching is the bond between the team, building relationships with the girls, and watching them develop throughout the season. I do not expect to get any recognition in any way. I just hope that I am able to pass my knowledge, training, and skill ability off to the team and to be a coach that the girls can come and talk to and appreciate. I really strive on communication and building those relationships. Being involved in the community is important to me, and the feeling of being able to give back. It also keeps you up to date with things and provides you with the ability to help others. One thing I would say to young women who are considering a similar path, build relationships early with your athletes. Coaching can be a struggle in the younger years of ball, but it gets better.
0: Check out Her Voice at discoverhumboldt.com, and you'll see Megan's smiling face along with her oldest daughter, Alexis. 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

0: Classic hits on Saskatchewan's best music. Waking up to a yellow warning for heat across much of Saskatchewan. West central Saskatchewan from the Battlefords down through Kindersley, Rosetown, and then down through the southern grain belt. We'll have temperatures in the upper 30s today. Humidex values could get into the 40s. So keep that in mind if you have outdoor activity planned today or tonight. Hot spot in Saskatchewan yesterday, 36 degrees at Ville-Marie, just about the Canadian hot spot. That was Lillooet, B.C. at 38.5 degrees. A couple of record highs set in B.C. yesterday, not in Saskatchewan, however. So drink lots of fluids and look after each other.
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5: Good morning, West Central Saskatchewan. Here's what's coming up in your three-day forecast. Our north and central regions are starting off mainly sunny today, while our south is starting with a mix of sun and cloud, but clearing up near noon. The region should be expecting highs up to 32 today. A few clouds are looking to hang out this evening across the region, with winds coming in from the south around 20 kilometers, bringing lows of 16. Tomorrow also looks to be a day of sunshine and clear skies, with highs around 34. Some cloudy periods coming in for our north and central regions tomorrow evening, with a 40% chance of showers. The south staying clear, with regional lows of 13. Sunday should see a mix of sun and cloud sticking around in our north and central areas, while the south gets sunshine and clear skies, coming with highs around 32. The entire region

0: Eddie Rabbit. Saskatchewan's best music. Top of the morning to you. Happy Friday. I'm Rob Kearney. Weekly crop report from the Ministry of Agriculture coming out yesterday. We talked to Kim Stonehouse, Crops Extension Specialist, about soil moisture, number one.
1: Right now, the topsoil moisture remains mostly adequate across the province. You know, despite some regions reporting reduced moisture this week, cropland topsoil moisture is at 12% surplus, 77% adequate, 10% short, and 1% very short. Hayland topsoil moisture is 11% surplus, 78% adequate, 10% short, and 1% very short. While pasture topsoil moisture is 7% surplus, 76% adequate, 14% short, and 3% very short.
0: And topsoil moisture is a problem, actually, in the bean fade area. You'll recall earlier this week we told you about the thunderstorms that rolled through there. 126 millimeters soaking up in bean fade and surrounding area. Meadow Lake area got 73 millimeters of rain over the course of the past week. The latest ag news is in the ag news section of your local Golden West website today.
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6: 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Here's what's coming up in your three.

0: I can't remember which KTEL record that one was on, but that's when I first heard it. Back when I collected those KTEL records. Mom used to buy them at Kresge's. That's Gino Vannelli. I'm Rob Carney. Thanks for listening today. Hey, Western Canadian Baseball League action into the final 2 weeks. Still some doubleheaders on the way as well. Some games to make up, so it'll be a busy final couple of weeks before the boys get into playoffs. Last night, a handful of games, including the Moose Jaw Miller Express winning their 13th straight game. They were tied 3-3 late in the game, and then they exploded and beat the Swift Current 57s by a 10-3 count. Moose Jaw still in first place. Saskatoon Berry's just behind them. A half game behind Moose Jaw. They kept pace with a 6-4 win up in Fort McMurray over the Giants. Tonight's action, Western Canadian Baseball League, includes Saskatoon playing the Giants again in Fort Mac, Moose Jaw hosting Medicine Hat, Regina Red Sox are on the road playing the Gulls in Sylvan Lake, and the Swift Current 57s also on the road in Lethbridge playing the Bulls.
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2: The Elrose School is hosting a volleyball camp on August 8th and 9th for grades 5 to 8. 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It's only $70 for 6 hours of training with university and college athlete coaches. The deadline to register is July 27th. That's the volleyball camp in Elrose, August 8th and 9th. And if you have an event or a fundraiser,

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7: 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Happy Friday from Saskatchewan's best music.

0: 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Hey, remember, they're coming to see us. Mosaic Stadium, Regina, Tuesday, September the 15th. 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

0: 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I'm Rob Carney.
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0: That's right. Facebook Friday on the Daily Commentary. 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
14: Good morning, West Central Saskatchewan. Here's what's coming up in your three-day forecast. Our north and central regions are starting off mainly sunny today, while our south is starting with a mix of sun and cloud, but clearing up near noon. The region should be expecting highs up to 32 today. A few clouds are looking to hang out this evening across the region, with winds coming in from the south around 20 kilometers, bringing lows of 16. Tomorrow also looks to be a day of sunshine and clear skies, with highs around 34. Some cloudy periods coming in for our north and central regions tomorrow evening, with a 40% chance of showers, the south staying clear, with regional lows of 13. Sunday should see a mix of sun and cloud sticking around in our north and central areas, while the south gets sunshine and clear skies, coming with highs around 32. The entire region clearing up for Sunday evening with lows of 12. I'm Terrence Vosh with your West Central online weather.
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0: It's Friday, Facebook Friday on the Daily Commentary. This friend shares, going to work is embarrassing. You're basically letting everyone know that you need money. Here's a guy who writes, I got gas yesterday and the attendant asked if I wanted a receipt. No thanks, bud. I'd like to forget this whole experience. I can relate to this. The hardest part of being in my 40s is when I have to stop and remember I'm in my 60s. Do you know someone like this? If I say I'm hungry, we've got about 27 minutes until I'm a different person. This gal shares, me apologizing to my husband. Sorry for the mean things I said while I was right. And one more. When you want to click like, but they didn't capitalize and made two spelling mistakes. You know, I'm Rob Carney.

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1: Farmers across West Central Saskatchewan are making the most of favorable weather as harvest season draws closer. The latest provincial crop report says haying continues to advance, with about a quarter of the hay crop already baled or put into silage, and hay quality is rated mostly good to excellent. While crop development is improving, producers continue to hope for more rainfall to help finish the growing season strong. Saskatchewan RCMP say the recent spike in fatal collisions is taking a toll not only on families, but also on first responders. Police say 27 people have died in 22 fatal crashes across Saskatchewan since the beginning of June. Traffic Services Officer Lee Nelson says every fatal collision affects everyone involved.
2: It's not just something that you attend the scene and walk away from it. Fatal collisions, fatal accidents are tough on everybody.
1: RCMP are urging motorists to buckle up, obey speed limits, avoid distractions, and never drive impaired to help prevent more tragedies. That's just your news tease. Hear the full newscast at the top of the hour.
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1: The Saskatoon Berries are 3-0 on their current six-game Alberta road trip after a 6-4 win in Fort McMurray last night. The Berries are on a five-game win streak overall going back to last Thursday in Medicine Hat before the All-Star break. Saskatoon plays in Fort Mac again tonight before going to Sylvan Lake on the weekend. Then it's back home Monday for the start of three games against Medicine Hat.
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1: Our north and central regions are looking mainly sunny today, while our south is starting off with a mix of sun and cloud, but should see the skies clearing up around noon.

0: The entire region should expect highs up to 32 today. A few clouds are looking to hang out this evening across the region, with winds coming in from the south around 20 kilometers, bringing lows of 16.
1: A healthy way to start your day. 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Rob Carney in the morning on 1330 CJYM.

Eagle Eye Cherry, Saskatchewan's best music. Hi there, I'm Rob Carney. It was a time when Tommy Douglas and the Cooperative Commonwealth Federation, the CCF, was elected to a fourth consecutive majority government. Of course, agriculture was still the backbone of Saskatchewan. The Saskatchewan Roughriders played in a league called the Western Interprovincial Football Union, the forerunner to the CFL. And many rural homes in Saskatchewan were still experiencing the benefits of expanding electrification and improved roads. The year was 1956, and CKSW Radio started up in Swift Current, Saskatchewan. At 1400 on the AM dial, they moved frequency to 570 in 1977, and that's where we are today. CKSW 570, celebrating 70 years on the air this year. Matter of fact, celebrating tonight at the Swift Current Legion with a big party. If you're going, hope you have a good time.

0: 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CKSW 570 Swift Current.
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9: Good morning, West Central Saskatchewan. Here's what's coming up in your three-day forecast. Our north and central regions are starting off mainly sunny today, while our south is starting with a mix of sun and cloud, but clearing up near noon. The region should be expecting highs up to 32 today. A few clouds are looking to hang out this evening across the region, with winds coming in from the south around 20 kilometers, bringing lows of 16. Tomorrow also looks to be a day of sunshine and clear skies with highs around 34. Some cloudy periods coming in for our north and central regions tomorrow evening with a 40% chance of showers, the south staying clear with regional lows of 13. Sunday should see a mix of sun and cloud sticking around in our north and central areas, while the south gets sunshine and clear skies, coming with highs around 32. The entire region clearing up for Sunday evening with lows of 12. I'm Terrence Vosh with your West Central online weather.
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0: Tom Cochran and Red Rider, Saskatchewan's best music. I'm Rob Kearney. 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
3: Good morning, West Central Saskatchewan. Here's what's coming up in your three-day forecast. Our north and central regions are starting off mainly sunny today, while our south is starting with a mix of sun and cloud, but clearing up near noon. The region should be expecting highs up to 32 today. A few clouds are looking to hang out this evening across the region, with winds coming in from the south around 20 kilometers, bringing lows of 16. Tomorrow also looks to be a day of sunshine and clear skies, with highs around 34. Some cloudy periods coming in for our north and central regions tomorrow evening, with a 40% chance of showers, the south staying clear, with regional lows of 13. Sunday should see a mix of sun and cloud sticking around in our north and central areas, while the south gets sunshine and clear skies, coming with highs around 32. The entire region clearing up for Sunday evening with lows of 12. I'm Terrence Vosh with your West Central Online weather.
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0: What a song. Krista Berg, Saskatchewan's best music. I'm Rob Carney. Hope you have a great weekend. I'll see you again on Monday. Again, there's a heat warning, a yellow heat warning in effect for much of central and southern Saskatchewan going into the weekend, so protect yourself from that. Perhaps you're going to stay inside and watch a little television to stay out of the heat. If you are, here's something I saw a little earlier today on social media. This guy says, definitely the future of television I had in mind was me having to Google every movie I want to watch to see if it's currently in one of its one-month windows on any of the 7 streaming services I pay for. Yeah, this is way easier than buying a DVD. I love it. Yeah, I can relate. Have a great weekend. See you Monday.
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1: 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It is gone.
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1: 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And strikes out Cody Bellinger, and the Blue Jays have done it.
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7: Good morning, West Central Saskatchewan. Here's what's coming up in your three-day forecast. Our north and central regions are starting off mainly sunny today, while our south is starting with a mix of sun and cloud, but clearing up near noon. The region should be expecting highs up to 32 today. A few clouds are looking to hang out this evening across the region.

0: 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It's Canada's team. And CJYM 1330 is here with every pitch, stolen base, and home run.
1: Guerrero with a fly ball to right. He's hit it well. It is gone.
0: Live Blue Jays baseball. We bring the game. You bring the hot dogs and peanuts.
1: Got him! And strikes out Cody Bellinger, and the Blue Jays have done it.
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1: The Elbow Polka Fest is happening on August 7th and 8th at the Harbor Golf Community Center. On Friday, it will go from 7 till midnight with live music, a cash bar, and midnight lunch. And Saturday, it'll run from 1 to midnight with supper Saturday evening, as well as more live music, a cash bar, and midnight lunch. All proceeds will go to the Elbow Museum. That's the Elbow Polka Fest happening August 7th and 8th at the Harbor Golf Community Center. And if you have an event or a fundraiser to share for your community, you can post it for free on the West Central Online Events page.
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0: Blue Jays baseball is more than a game. 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And CJYM 1330 is here with every pitch, stolen base, and home run.
1: Guerrero with a fly ball to right. He's hit it well. It is gone.
0: 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We bring the game. You bring the hot dogs and peanuts.
1: Got him! And strikes out Cody Bellinger, and the Blue Jays have done it.
0: From the first pitch to the final out, your home for Toronto Blue Jays baseball is CJYM 1330.
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4: Good morning, West Central Saskatchewan. Here's what's coming up in your three-day forecast. Our north and central regions are starting off mainly sunny today, while our south is starting with a mix of sun and cloud, but clearing up near noon. The region should be expecting highs up to 32 today. A few clouds are looking to hang out this evening across the region, with winds coming in from the south around 20 kilometers, bringing lows of 16. Tomorrow also looks to be a day of sunshine and clear skies, with highs around 34. Some cloudy periods coming in for our north and central regions tomorrow evening, with a 40% chance of showers. The south staying clear, with regional lows of 13. Sunday should see a mix of sun and cloud sticking around in our north and central areas, while the south gets sunshine and clear skies, coming with highs around 32. The entire region clearing up for Sunday evening with lows of 12. I'm Terrence Vosh with your West Central Online weather.
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0: That was Brooks and Dunn on Country 104. Cooper Douglas here, and I've been teasing this week's Scoop with Coop. Here's Darla Dorsett sharing more on the behind the scenes of this weekend's Norm Nigam Memorial World Series of Mud and Dirt Drags.
1: So it is race weekend in Kindersley. I'm sure you have a lot of busy weekends throughout the year, but this one is probably in the top two, top one.
2: I would say probably the top one, Cooper. Shane actually starts in January of every year trying to promote the drivers to come. And then his cousin Brittany Neumeyer jumps in about pretty heavily in May. And she looks after all the logistics. The two work well together. They don't even have to talk. They know what the other guy's doing. It's pretty incredible to watch Brittany and Shane and all their network put this thing together. And I'm not sure people realize that this truly is one of the best events in North America. And it takes all of West Central Saskatchewan. When we set up the tent, we have volunteers from Plenty, Dawsland, Colville, Corroborate, right across Looseland, right across West Central Saskatchewan. And honestly, without our volunteers and our sponsors, our oil field, our farmers, this thing starts months before the event actually happens. And every year, we're more grateful and more blessed for the community that gets on board to help support us.
1: And you see that local growth, and it's just amazing to see how far the event can stretch. So this could be interesting to you this morning. We had an entry to want the tickets from someone from Manitoba was asking. So it's like, that's a long drive to make
2: wow,
1: it for this weekend.
2: Isn't that cool?
1: Maybe they're already out here, but you know, A, somebody's listening to our radio from Manitoba. Shout out to you. And two, I mean, if you're willing to maybe come from that far away, it's just a testament to how big this event is. And maybe you have an idea on just like how far and wide the racers are coming from.
2: Well, we have Americans here, and the way it really happens is Shane networks a lot, and my husband throughout the years. And Shane actually tries to get to events wherever he can go. And last year he went down to the U.S. and won first place. And I'm sure my husband Norm was applauding from above and so proud at the end of that event. I know Shane and the Good Go Racing team were just elated. So part of getting people to come here and participate is showing up at their events, participating and supporting them as well. And the racing world's a big world, and they're a tight world. And the one thing I'm really, really proud of is in the last couple of years, the Canadian Mud Races Organization, which my husband Norm and I are lifetime members of, they're really starting to focus on the kids. So you're going to see

0: see a lot of kids in their race cars this weekend, and just watch the parents of these kids. I think I see the joy in their face when they're at the line with those kids. Noah and Nash Reshney are my grandsons. They're twins. They're 10. I think they're in their third year. And this year, Shane's little guy, Knox, is 6 years old, and he'll be in a race car this weekend. So I think what the CMRO is trying to do is prepare for the future. And I can see them all just enjoying this new endeavor in the club.
1: And this weekend's a great chance to build memories. You mentioned it's a tight family. I'm sure it's also a very competitive family. And if Shane went south and took their event, oh, there's going to be some people wanting to win the Canadian one,
0: Yes,
1: right?
0: you know,
1: So.
0: the problem is the US events and the Canadian events don't always coincide. So, you know, they can overlap. Shane tries to get on that early, but every year we promote more and more, and that's what Shane does all year round. And this, we started to do this because it was a dream of my husband's. And let me tell you, every year it gets better and better. And we can't do it without the community and the surrounding communities and the racers that come from very long distances to participate. So every year it gets better and better, bigger and bigger. And we're all tired, but you know what? We're just so pumped up to throughout the whole event. And part of my job is to mingle and thank people, and I do a lot of that over the weekend, and just let people know how grateful we are, because without them, this does not happen.
1: And it's all that work goes into two fantastic days. You know, if you think about all the work, you know, it's worth it when you can put on 48 hours of absolute fun, absolute, like you said, North American wide, people know this show. So thank you very much for joining me. I don't know who's, so we might have just had some other guests pop in. I think they might be from the World Sand Drag News that might be
0: Pretty
1: walking
0: cool.
1: in
0: They're
1: here.
0: here. Pretty terrific guys. And I just want to say to people, Derek Smith and Trent Benjaminson and Colin Bavin have all been out spraying for mosquitoes. We've got free water for the kids. We've got cooling stations. So we've done everything we can to make it a comfortable event. And if anybody needs anything, they can call Brittany or I, and we'll do whatever we can to accommodate accessibility. Whatever it takes, we'll be there. We just want everybody to come out and have fun.
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3: Heartland Livestock Market Report. Brett Jensen reporting from the South Current Yards. Light run of cattle on offer this Tuesday, and here's how it went. Good cows are a touch lower there this week, trading from 247 up to 258 with an odd cow hitting 260 per pound. The medium cows are that $1.50 up to 235. The good bulls trading up to 313 per pound. Most of the bulls today trading from 240 to 285. The heiferettes are trading anywhere from 320 to 365 with the big open heifers. Should have had the first calf this year right around 380 to 415. 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
7: I'm Mayor Ryan Husband of Outlook, the irrigation capital of Saskatchewan. 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That's shaping up to be an unforgettable weekend in the irrigation capital of Saskatchewan. I'm Mayor Ryan Husband, wishing you an enjoyable summer.

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1: Good afternoon, West Central Saskatchewan. Here's what's coming up in your three-day forecast. It's looking mainly sunny this afternoon across the region, though the south may be looking at some local smoke. The south is also seeing winds come in from the west around 20 kilometers this afternoon, with regional highs up to 32. A few clouds are looking to hang around this evening across the region, with winds coming in from the southwest around 20 kilometers, bringing lows of 16. Tomorrow looks to be a day of sunshine and clear skies with highs around 34. Some cloudy periods coming in for our north and central regions tomorrow evening with a 40% chance of showers. The south staying clear with regional lows of 13. Sunday should see a mix of sun and clouds.

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1: Come out for some muddy fun to the Cereal Mud Bogs happening Saturday, July 25th. 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Admission is just $5 for kids 11 and under and $10 for ages 12 and up. 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And if you have an event or a fundraiser to share for your community, you can post it for free on the West Central Online Events page.
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4: Good afternoon, West Central Saskatchewan. Here's what's coming up in your three-day forecast. It's looking mainly sunny this afternoon across the region, though the south may be looking at some local smoke. The south is also seeing winds come in from the west around 20 kilometers this afternoon, with regional highs up to 32. A few clouds are looking to hang around this evening across the region, with winds coming in from the southwest around 20 kilometers, bringing lows of 16. Tomorrow looks to be a day of sunshine and clear skies with highs around 34. Some cloudy periods coming in for our north and central regions tomorrow evening with a 40% chance of showers. The south staying clear with regional lows of 13. Sunday should see a mix of sun and clouds sticking around for our north and central areas, while the south is getting sunshine and clear skies, coming with highs around 32. The entire region clearing up Sunday evening with lows around 12. I'm Terrence Vosh with your West Central Online weather.
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0: 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And CJYM 1330 is here with every pitch, stolen base, and home run.
1: Guerrero with a fly ball to right. 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
1: 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And strikes out Cody Bellinger, and the Blue Jays have done it.
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3: Good afternoon, West Central Saskatchewan. Here's what's coming up in your three-day forecast. It's looking mainly sunny this afternoon across the region, though the south may be looking at some local smoke. The south is also seeing winds come in from the west around 20 kilometers this afternoon, with regional highs up to 32. A few clouds are looking to hang around this evening across the region, with winds coming in from the southwest around 20 kilometers, bringing lows of 16. Tomorrow looks to be a day of sunshine and clear skies with highs around 34, some cloudy periods coming in for our north and central regions tomorrow evening with a 40% chance of showers, the south staying clear with regional lows of 13. Sunday should see a mix of sun and clouds sticking around for our north and central areas, while the south is getting sunshine and clear skies, coming with highs around 32. The entire region clearing up Sunday evening with lows around 12. I'm Terrence Vosh with your West Central online weather.
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1: The Elrose School is hosting a volleyball camp on August 8th and 9th for grades 5 to 8. 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
2: Good evening, neighbor. I'll see you down at Skyline Convenience. 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
6: Good afternoon, West Central Saskatchewan. Here's what's coming up in your three-day forecast. It's looking mainly sunny this afternoon across the region, though the south may be looking at some local smoke. The south is also seeing winds come in from the west around 20 kilometers this afternoon, with regional highs up to 32. A few clouds are looking to hang around this evening across the region, with winds coming in from the southwest around 20 kilometers, bringing lows of 16. Tomorrow looks to be a day of sunshine and clear skies with highs around 34. Some cloudy periods coming in for our north and central regions tomorrow evening with a 40% chance of showers. The south staying clear with regional lows of 13. Sunday should see a mix of sun and clouds sticking around for our north and central areas, while the south is getting sunshine and clear skies, coming with highs around 32. The entire region clearing up Sunday evening with lows around 12. I'm Terrence Vosh with your West Central Online weather.
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2: Good afternoon, West Central Saskatchewan. Here's what's coming up in your three-day forecast. It's looking mainly sunny this afternoon across the region, though the south may be looking at some local smoke. The south is also seeing winds come in from the west around 20 kilometers this afternoon, with regional highs up to 32. A few clouds are looking to hang around this evening across the region, with winds coming in from the southwest around 20 kilometers, bringing lows of 16. Tomorrow looks to be a day of sunshine and clear skies with highs around 34. Some cloudy periods coming in for our north and central regions tomorrow evening with a 40% chance of showers, the south staying clear with regional lows of 13. Sunday should see a mix of sun and clouds sticking around for our north and central areas, while the south is getting sunshine and clear skies, coming with highs around 32. The entire region clearing up Sunday evening with lows around 12. I'm Terrence Vosh with your West Central Online weather.
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0: 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October lean hogs edged higher to $89.03, up 13 cents. 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

0: Friday, and thanks for being here. I'm Barry Weiss. We're heading into the final full weekend of July, 1 week away from the long Saskatchewan Day weekend. And the weekend ahead of us will be hot, just like today and just like yesterday. 36 was the official provincial hotspot in Valmarie yesterday. In fact, 26 communities in Saskatchewan broke 30 yesterday. Many more were very, very close to that. The weekend ahead, just like today, could be even hotter and hazy, too. Your full forecast coming up in just a moment, and more of Saskatchewan's best music as well, with a great weekend song from Prince on the way, a 1971 memory from Tommy James and the Shondells, and lots more. Stay close.
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26: Good afternoon, West Central Saskatchewan. Here's what's coming up in your three-day forecast. It's looking mainly sunny this afternoon across the region, though the south may be looking at some local smoke. The south is also seeing winds come in from the west around 20 kilometers this afternoon,

0: Back to 1987, the year they won the Juno Award as the most promising new group in our country. That is Frozen Ghost, one of the greatest hits of all time. Barry Weiss here with your hot weekend weather forecast coming up. INXS and Prism also on the way. And if you're listening this afternoon on CKSW 570 in Swift Current, well, thank you very much for tuning in. CKSW is turning 70 years old this year. That's great, and we're celebrating with a listener celebration party tonight in Swift Current. Prizes, live music, the whole bit. Going to be a great evening. Enjoy it if you're checking it out. And again, thank you for tuning in.
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6: Good afternoon, West Central Saskatchewan. Here's what's coming up in your three-day forecast. It's looking mainly sunny this afternoon across the region, though the south may be looking at some local smoke. The south is also seeing winds come in from the west around 20 kilometers this afternoon, with regional highs up to 32. A few clouds are looking to hang around this evening across the region, with winds coming in from the southwest around 20 kilometers, bringing lows of 16. Tomorrow looks to be a day of sunshine and clear skies with highs around 34, some cloudy periods coming in for our north and central regions tomorrow evening with a 40% chance of showers, the south staying clear with regional lows of 13. Sunday should see a mix of sun and clouds sticking around for our north and central areas, while the south is getting sunshine and clear skies, coming with highs around 32. The entire region clearing up Sunday evening with lows around 12. I'm Terrence Vosh with your West Central online weather.
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0: Come out for some cool cars, a barbecue, drinks, and more family fun. 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
1: West Central Online News with Kendersley Denture Clinic. Every scientist needs a good lab, which is why Kendersley Denture Clinic will be closing for renovations starting at the beginning of August. Call for details.
2: Rosetown Kyle RCMP are investigating several thefts reported across the region, including stolen tools, a trailer, and farm equipment. Police say a work truck was broken into in El Rose with tools taken, while another vehicle break-in was reported the following day. Officers are also investigating a stolen trailer in Rosetown, farm equipment stolen near Tessier, and a separate theft in Lucky Lake. RCMP are asking anyone with information to contact police or Crime Stoppers. Another Saskatoon overpass took a hit this afternoon. Police say a semi hauling a grain bin struck the 51st Street overpass on Idlewild Drive after the driver failed to follow the posted height restrictions. The bin fell from the trailer and became wedged beneath the bridge, blocking a merge lane and creating delays while crews handled the cleanup. Images shared to social media show significant damage to the overpass. New safety equipment is on the way for Kyle and District Fire Department thanks to a community fundraising campaign. More than $27,000 was donated through the initiative led by Prosperity Credit Union and local supporters. Fire Chief George Acaster says the funding will help replace aging turnout gear.
3: Top to bottom suit, boots, jacket, pants, balaclava, gloves is around $4,000 per person.
2: Acaster says the donation will allow the department to replace equipment that would have otherwise taken years to upgrade. Saskatchewan's natural beauty is in focus as the Saskatchewan Trails Association announces the winners of its annual Give Us Your Best Shot photo contest. The grand prize went to Deanna DeGuzman Pagelio for the photo taken at Hidden Valley Wildlife Refuge. Images from Great Sand Hills, Meridian Creek, Grasslands National Park, and Cabri Regional Park were also recognized. Organizers say the contest encourages people to explore Saskatchewan trails and outdoor spaces. Don't miss a beat of what's happening in the community. Download our West Central Online app now and stream us live. I'm Jenny Hagan.
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5: Another provincial championship weekend has arrived for Baseball Saskatchewan, and it's a busy one for local teams. Macklin is hosting the 18U AA Tier 3 provincial tournament, while Rosetown and Outlook welcome in the Tier 6 championship. Elsewhere, teams from Unity, Eston, Kindersley, Bigger, Leader, and more are competing across Saskatchewan, all with their sights set on provincial gold. By the end of Sunday, plenty of championship banners will be handed out. More on the weekend schedule in this week's Ball Report. The Kindersley Surge Swim Club has six athletes competing at provincials in Regina this weekend. Here is Surge Swim Club coach Cabri Retger sharing the Kindersley swimmers going to the provincial capital.
6: Brianna Velasco, Sophie Velasco, Gemma Tanhill, Aubrey Omnis, Cooper Duquette, and Akila Duquette.
5: Retger says any meet is a great chance to catch up with fellow swim clubs.
6: Jackie, the coach of the Swift Current Stingrays, is a really good friend of mine. And so every time I see her at the Swift Currents or any meet, we have a good conversation. It's a lot of community and like friendships are built throughout it. Everyone's so friendly.
5: More from Retger and results from provincials are coming next week. And don't forget, the Blue Jays start a three-game series against the Boston Red Sox tonight live on CFYM 1210 and CJYM 1330. Hear tonight's series opener live just after 5 on your AM radio dial. 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And remember, West Central Online is your source for all the latest local sports, scores, and stories. I'm Cooper Douglas.
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7: Good afternoon, West Central Saskatchewan. Let's take a look at what's coming up in your regional forecast. For our northern regions, including Unity, Macklin, Wilkie, and Bigger, as well as our central regions, including Kindersley, Marengo, Brock, and Rosetown, it's looking mainly sunny today with highs around 30. A few clouds coming in this evening with winds from the south around 20 kilometers, bringing lows of 16. Our southern regions, including Kyle, Elrose, Leader, Lancer, and Abbey, are seeing the skies clear up this afternoon, though we may be seeing some local smoke. Winds are coming in from the west around 20 kilometers this afternoon with highs of 32. The sky is staying clear this evening with those west winds still around 20 kilometers, bringing lows of 17. I'm Terrence Vosh with your West Central Online weather.
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8: 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So I think it's important to remember there is a part of this that we are going to have to accept that. We're going to have to accept that there are things we cannot control, but take responsibility for what we can control. I can't control what someone else says, but I can control my reaction to it. I can't control if I walk into a coffee shop and someone just bumps into me and says rude things to me because the coffee shop frappéed their latte and waylaid their whole day, right? And now they're trying to take it out on me. But here's what I can do. I can look at them and think, just because you lay down an offense doesn't mean I have to pick it up, carry it with me, and let it ruin my day.
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5: Cooper Douglas here with the OSY Rentals Ball Report. It's another busy summer weekend for Baseball Saskatchewan, with provincial championships taking place across the province. Macklin and Rosetown are both hosting 18U tournaments, while several other local teams are on the road chasing provincial banners in both the 18U and 13U age divisions. Macklin Lake Regional Park is home to the 18U AA Tier 3 Championship, the host Lakers beginning Friday at 2:30 against the Saskatoon Brave Machines. Then they return Saturday at noon against Melfort, and then 6 o'clock against Langenberg. The Elrose-based Wartime Marlins are also in the Macklin field, opening Friday at 2:30 against the Saskatoon Braves Pigeons before Saturday games at 9 o'clock against Hudson Bay and 3 o'clock against Gull Lake. The semifinals in Macklin go Sunday morning at 11, the championship game going at 2 o'clock. Rosetown and Outlook are co-hosting the 18U AA Tier 6 Provincials. The Hometown Angels opening play Friday at 2:30 against Moose Jaw Grey, then they play Regina Saturday at noon before wrapping up pool play against Salt Coats at 6. Sunday's semifinals are scheduled for 10:30 and 1 o'clock, all in Rosetown, with the Provincial Championship to follow later in the afternoon. Other local 18U teams are also in action this weekend. The Eston Ramblers heading to Saskatoon, the Unity Cardinals in Moose Jaw. The 13U age group is spread across the province, Unity competing in Martinsville, Macklin and the Western Dust Devils out of Looseland in Cudworth. Kindersley's in Prince Albert, Bigger travels to Estevan, Leader and Eston are in Melville, while Outlook heads to Saskatoon and Rosetown's competing in Melfort. It's a busy weekend of provincial ball on tap, local teams looking to bring home plenty of banners from all corners of Saskatchewan. Head online to see the full schedule for each tournament. As for the OSY Rentals Ball Report, I'm Cooper Douglas.
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1: 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Jeff Hoffman strikes out Cody Bellinger, and the Blue Jays have done it.
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11: Now, your West Central online weather.
12: Yellow heat warnings remain in effect for northern and southern regions, while central and southern areas are also under a yellow air quality warning due to wildfire smoke. You can expect smoky skies tonight with lows of 16 for the region. Tomorrow will bring sunshine with highs of 31, feeling closer to 37. And that's your forecast. Accurate until Mother Nature checks her group chat. I'm Jenny Hagan.
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0: Your music, your memories. Strange Advance for Friday with We Run. I'm Barry Weiss. The Commonwealth Games underway in Glasgow, Scotland. They run until August the 2nd. 3,000 athletes from 74 countries taking part. It's a big event. 148 athletes from Canada are there, including 7 from Saskatchewan, and we will keep our eyes on their progress and report that back to you every morning with Rob Carney in the morning, starting first thing Monday morning right here. A hot weekend is in front of us. More on that coming up, and a rock and roll song from Valdi next.
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8: Yellow heat warnings remain in effect for northern and southern regions, while central and southern areas are also under a yellow air quality warning due to wildfire smoke. You can expect smoky skies tonight with lows of 16 for the region. Tomorrow will bring sunshine with highs of 31, feeling closer to 37. And there you have it. Keep your bug spray close. The mosquitoes have reviewed the forecast and are already planning a family reunion. I'm Jenny Hagan.
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1: 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All proceeds will go to the Elbow Museum. 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And if you have an event or a fundraiser to share for your community, you can post it for free on the West Central Online Events page.
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